Now, 212, verify ready to return to count. Go blonde, go going over. Go to the go. CDC, you've got to go. CDC is gone. Don't be angry. Go, fight.

May there be peace and love and perfection throughout all creation, O God. 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May there be peace and love and perfection throughout all creation.

Slowly I rise, and I let my heart climb into my mouth and fill it with blood. And the words are carried on waves, on their crests that hold all time, thrown in emptied bottles from this vessel, out into the squall. And they will wash away.

carried on by the flood's will. I move with currents that are unseen, and siren memories would shipwreck my body just to hold me against the pull, against the passing of time. But I would break in ways unknown to them, left unable to hear their song, like so much sand beneath the

So I will drift into night, carried on a bed of waves, throwing words in reclaimed vessels from this tired soul. And they will wash away.

York or Tokyo, the capital of Japan. People share a prominence of power as the Tokyo Tower stands. A brave monument, she represents the branch of making love. In the big city where the girls are pretty, that's all the guys are thinking of.

Got into my taxi and I learned naked sundown. The news hit me like a bus into a hill. 'Cause once at the Key West Hotel, I met him and his son. They were standing across the hall. And I mentioned him how we both played Holtz Fred in 1997. I don't believe in God, but sometimes I hope it's heaven. The bad news hurt to hear, and it hurts to repeat. It's just sad news, and I'm sorry to even speak it. I was on my way home from Peru this past March. Virgin Airlines, row 23. And I watched 20,000 Days on there, and it inspired me. I'm very much me, and Nick Cave is very much he, but we're the same, and that we're both songbirds, and that we don't stop moving. We're like waves in the sea. I remember seeing Mike Tyson, undisputed truth. He spoke about the passing of his daughter Exodus, and how we joined the bereaved parents group.

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The coffee table was filled with prescription drugs. 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

Broken-hearted brown boy, broken by a brown girl, looking for solace in a broken dam. 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I was young, she was young, we were sprung as can be. 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Disempowered woman of color, bartender,

0: this round's on this me. 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
0: Nah, straight, no chase, excuse me. 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And it's that end of third over things that I believe to be my soapbox truth. Cause Bamboo believes that everyone should think like he do. And that's a bad look, that ain't how relationships work. Now a woman I've hurt is just a lesson I learned. Bartend another Henny for the road, good sir. 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

You don't have to wind me up, nah, just play a beat. Watch the kid go like nothing you've ever seen. All flows are sold separately and come with no receipt. If you get a second hand one, your Memphis will be bleak. It's Charles Play. Press the red button on the screen. For further information, you can add me in a tweet. I ain't saying I'll reply, you can act as bad as me. Yeah, just remember I ain't shit.

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What is she doing? What is she doing right now? I'm speaking of myself in the third person because it's so wild. Happy Thanksgiving. This is what you want. The day after. I mean, you could make a fucking soup, Rachel Ray. But you don't want that. You want these things.

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Meat decorations. We got the macaroni and cheese, which is a cold aspect of life. Then we have the warm aspect of life with the room temperature corned beef. Then you got the turkey, the roasted turkey, which is warmed up with this gravy that I just concocted, created. And then you have that.